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Now would you ever realize the consequences of

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1: 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Die besten 80er, die besten 90er.

0: when nothing feels like home. It's good to know that you're not alone.
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